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The greatest hits of all time rolling right along this evening. 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

0: 92.9 The Grand, the Cooper brothers from Ottawa, Ontario. I know her when I'll see her. It is Maddie Wilson, and next Friday, the Beatles putting out that special anniversary version of Rubber Soul. The Super Deluxe, I believe, is what they're calling it. 68 total tracks are going to be on this behemoth of an album. It's real ear candy for all my fellow Beatles nerds out there. Early demos, studio chatter, backing tracks, remixes, alternate versions, all that good stuff. They're already, they've already put out a couple of tracks from the album, including a very cool early demo of Day Tripper. It's really fun to hear John and Paul kind of working through that classic Beatles tune, laughing with each other. So look out for the full album next Friday and hang around. I've got Steely Dan on the way after this.
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92.9 The Grand, Kim Mitchell from Sarnia, Ontario with All We Are. It's Maddie Wilson. A couple of tough losses with the passing of Pai Dubois and Gary McCracken, both in the last week or so. My thoughts and prayers go out to the whole Max Webster musical family this week. My condolences. Right now, though, we are going to jam out with Bob Marley and the Wailers on 92.9 The Grand.

0: 92.9 The Grand, the band, The Shape I'm In, a terrific cut from their Stage Fright album. I also love the version of that song from the Last Waltz film. I find myself going back to it all the time. You've just got to love the band. And all my crate diggers out there, the Hamilton Record Show is on this weekend out at Bridgeworks. I love a good record show. Obviously, so many albums and vendors to shop from, but you also get to meet some great folks, chat a little music, sometimes discover something new, or maybe find that White Whale album you've been on the hunt for. It's open this Sunday, 9 a.m. until 4 p.m. at 200 Caroline Street in the Hammer. And as we roll along towards the 9 o'clock hour, I'll have Raindrops Falling on BJ Thomas's Head, a Neil Young cover from Nicolette Lewis, and the powerhouse duo of Kenny Loggins and Stevie Nicks coming up next.
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White Plains, my baby loves loving. Maddie Wilson here, and I love being here with you this evening. Right now, a tune from Sting and the Police on 92.9 The Grand.

0: 92.9 The Grand, Dr. Music, Sun Goes By. Tomorrow is Freebie Friday. Tune into the morning show with Gary. He's giving away some tickets and treats to Landmark Cinemas, a film of your choice. 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What a cherry on top that is. And stick around with me. I have got REO Speedwagon on the way with a taste of 1980 up next.
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0: 92.9 The Grand. We're on the loose this Thursday evening. Maddie Wilson here, and here's a perfect song for the sad times when you're missing that special someone. It's Bill Withers, Ain't No Sunshine on 92.9 The Grand.
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0: 92.9 The Grand, Carly Simon, Nobody Does It Better. It's Maddie Wilson here, and this Saturday, the Rotary Club of Dunnville is hosting a special Thanksgiving food and bottle drive in support of the Dunnville and Salvation Army food banks. It's going to be hosted at and with the support of the Dunnville Farmers Market. They're accepting non-perishable food items, cans and bottles, and any cash donations. It's going on from 9 a.m. until noon at 218 Main Street in Dunnville. That is the Farmers Market. So start collecting any empties you've got, get any donations you can spare, and help fight hunger right here in our community. And stick around, I've got a song about a taxi from 1972 coming up next.
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92.9 The Grand. Everything is all right when you're listening to Stevie Wonder in the 10 o'clock hour. It's Maddie Wilson. Right now, here's the hardest working man in rock and roll. It's Billy Joel with Only the Good Die Young on 92.9 The Grand.

0: 92.9 The Grand, the greatest hits of all time. Trooper, round and round we go. It's Maddie Wilson. Thanks for hanging out with us on this fine Thursday evening. And do you have a charity or nonprofit event that you want us to help spread the word about over the airwaves? Well, I am out and about in our Grand Cruiser every weekend, hitting the roads, heading out to fun, family-friendly community events. 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That's 92.9thegrand.fm. 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And I've got ABBA coming up next after this.
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92.9 The Grand, Burton Cummings with a fine state of affairs. It's Maddie Wilson. Right now, here's the Rhinestone Cowboy daydreaming about a southern night. It's Glenn Campbell on 92.9 The Grand.

0: 92.9 The Grand, Lights from Journey. It is Maddie Wilson. I hope you're doing well on this Thursday evening. And National Legion Week continues out in Dunnville with fun for the whole family. They are running a chili cook-off tomorrow. I got to figure out how you become a judge for that because I would gladly volunteer as tribute. And then this weekend, they're going to have live music, a dunk tank where you'll have a shot at dunking some local branch members, plus Mayor Shelley and Bentley. Mayor Bentley, such a good sport for doing that. And then they're going to have a family movie matinee on Sunday. You can check out a full event schedule on our website at 92.9 The Grand. Just pop over to our events calendar. We've got all the information you need up there. And stick around because David Bowie is taking us back to the golden years up next.
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92.9 The Grand, Wednesday with Last Kiss in our last hour together on this fine Thursday evening. Right now I've got Earth, Wind, and Fire with That's the Way of the World on 92.9 The Grand.

0: 92.9 The Grand, Ian Thomas from Hamilton, Ontario. It is Maddie Wilson spinning the greatest hits of all time this evening. And it's nearly hockey season once again with the NHL kicking off next week. The Leafs are going to be in action next Tuesday getting their season started against the dreaded Montreal Canadiens. As a tortured Maple Leafs fan, I know better than to get my hopes up, but gosh, I just can't help it. Matthews scoring that vintage Austin Matthews-style snapshot goal against the Sens last night has me excited. If he can recapture some of that magic from earlier in his career, plus that infusion of youth from Gavin McKenna, do I dare say it? I will. It could be our year, but we will have to wait and see. And 10cc contemplating the things we do for love coming up next.
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92.9 The Grand, the Buggles video killed the radio star as we roll on towards the midnight hour. Right now, Steely Dan's got us reeling in the years on 92.9 The Grand.

I was born and raised down in Alabama on a farm way back up in the woods. I was so ragged that folks used to call me Patches. Papa used to tease me about it, cause deep down inside he was hurt cause he'd done all he could. My papa was a great old man. I can see him with a shovel in his hand. See, education he never had.

0: 92.9 The Grand, Neil Young, Out of the Blue and Into the Black. It's Maddie Wilson and my time with you almost coming to an end here this Thursday evening. Before I go, make sure you head down to the Port Dover Harbor Museum this Saturday for a fun afternoon at their 10th annual Fun Car Rally. Enjoy a scenic drive through Port Dover and Norfolk County while taking in some trivia fun, scavenger hunts, and pose for some photo opportunities at pit stops along the way. You can register day of at 10 a.m. down at the Harbor Museum. That's 44 Harbor Street in Port Dover. Vehicle registration is $25 per car, with all proceeds supporting the museum. 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And up next, I've got Jerry Lee Lewis having a shaken and bacon as we roll on this evening.
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92.9 The Grand. Shake your groove thing. It's too early in the morning for that. Good morning. I am Gary Chittum. It is 5:32, and that is Peaches and Herb. Well, sunny today. High today of 20 degrees. Clear skies tonight and chilly. 7 for the low. Then for the weekend, great. Saturday, sunny and high of 21. Sunday, sunny and high of 22. It is, though, right now, 6 degrees in Canfield. And if you happen to be driving in the Hamilton area, keep this in mind, that the Red Hill Valley Parkway, it is closed both directions between Mud Street and Barton, and that will be until 5 o'clock on Monday morning. The closure will allow crews to complete roadway rehabilitation and safety improvements in general infrastructure maintenance. Well, let's go rowing. The Haldeman Grand River Rowing Club is hosting a free Come Try Rowing Day for anyone ages 14 and older on Saturday, 9 to 3 o'clock at the Cayuga Pavilion at the Bob Bagent Memorial Park. And that is open to everybody. 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Here is Mark Bolin and the Group T-Rex on 92.9 The Grand.

0: wants to rule the world. Here's her fears. It is 5:44. And our weather today, mostly sunny, high today of 20 degrees. And great weather for baseball. The men's and women's Ontario Provincial World Series is happening in Hamilton this weekend. Starting today up at Turner Park. So you might notice it busy up there around Rymal Road and Highway 6. Also tonight, clear skies, a low of 7 degrees. And for the weekend, sunny both Saturday and Sunday. Saturday's high 21, 22 degrees on Sunday. I'm Gary Chittum, and let's do some myth busting right now. Here are some quirky and sometimes surprising myths men might believe. Here are the top five. Men can't multitask. Well, often joked about, men can multitask. Yes, it's just like the old walking and chewing gum thing. I'm pretty good at that. Also, muscle turns into fat. Muscle and fat are two different tissues and can't turn into one another. Also, hair loss is due to hats. Well, the belief of wearing hats can cause baldness, no, it's genetics. And I want to say, thanks, Grandpa. Also, shaving makes your hair grow thicker. Shaving doesn't change the thickness, color, or rate of hair growth. And finally, one of the myths, men don't cry. Well, everyone has emotions, and crying is a natural way to express them. Not too recently, we were crying about the Jays, and now we can start crying about the Leafs. It is 5:46. Grab your coffee and spacesuit. We're blasting off after this.
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0: 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David Bowie, Space Oddity.

Grand, 769. It is 5:57. And let's celebrate together your chance to join us on Thursday, October the 1st at the Caledonia Lions Hall to celebrate the Grand's 10 years together. And you'll receive an exclusive 92.9 The Grand 10th Anniversary T-shirt. And you could pick up some amazing prizes that night as well. We've got your invitation to get in. 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Put a little love in your heart. Jackie and Shannon on The Grand.

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2: Good morning. It's 6 o'clock. I'm Laura Hampshire. This is 92.9 The Grand News. Here's what's making news this hour. An investigation into a fatal fire in Simcoe has wrapped up. Police do not suspect foul play in the death of a 50-year-old woman who was found inside a home on Orchard Avenue on Monday. The victim's name has not been released. You're invited to recognize Orange Shirt Day with Six Nations of the Grand River. It's holding a drive-through giveaway from 4 till 7 today at the Oneida Business Park. This year, family togetherness packages are being handed out while supplies last. The chances of a U.S. military attack in Canada is extremely rare and not likely to happen. The federal government is trying to tamp down concerns after Mark Carney told the New York Times that Canada has examined the possibility. Defense Minister David McGuinty says such risk scenarios are standard procedure. Conservative MP Ellis Ross says Carney's comments serve to stoke division and fear. Officials say the plane carrying Israel's prime minister was authorized to fly through Canadian airspace despite an international arrest warrant. A foreign affairs spokesperson says that should not be interpreted as an endorsement of a government's policies or actions. Benjamin Netanyahu was flying to the UN General Assembly in New York, where he dismissed allegations of genocide in Gaza as the biggest lie of the century. Registration opens today for Haldeman Museum's guided cemetery walks. They explore the history, mysteries, and stories of the Caledonia Municipal Cemetery featuring live actors. Participants will discover the meanings behind historic headstone symbols, learn about local families, and hear fascinating tales from some of the cemetery's past inhabitants themselves. Tours take place the last week of October. Today is the last day to share your input on Haldeman's resident satisfaction survey. The county wants to know what you think of municipal services and programs, along with what could improve the quality of life in Haldeman. Take the survey at haldemancounty.ca. It's Give Like Dolly Day. The Dollywood Foundation says the day is dedicated to the legendary singer and encourages the world to make a difference in a child's life. It says Give Like Dolly Day is a new tradition honoring the way she inspired children to dream more, learn more, care more, and be more. Dolly Parton died last month at the age of 80. In sports, the Falcons dominated the Packers in Thursday night football 35-14. In the NHL preseason, the Oilers doubled the Canucks 2-1, and the Flames fell to the Kraken 4-3 in a shootout. In the WNBA, the Toronto Tempo ended the season with a loss to Connecticut 95-81, and Hamilton Forge FC has signed goalkeeper Cuba Grant. Your forecast is next.
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4: 92.9 The Grand, our weather forecast, sunny today, high of 20, clear tonight, down to 7 degrees, and Saturday, sunny, high of 21, and Sunday, sunny and high of 22. Right now, 6 degrees in Cayuga, 5 in Jarvis, and 6 degrees in Caledonia. There's weather and more at 92.9 The Grand.fm. And good morning, I'm Gary Chittum at 6:03, and coming up this hour, we'll have a look at my question of the day, plus I'll tell you about a special dinner coming up tomorrow in Mount Hope. Right now, it's CCR.

0: playing the greatest hits of all time, 92.9 The Grand. You guess who? Laughing. Did you get a chance to see them when they were touring through our area? Would have been a great show. Years ago, I saw Merton Cummings and Randy Bachman together on stage, just the two of them, one on piano, one on guitar. It was kind of like an acoustic show. And they went through all the Bachman Turner Overdrive songs. They went through all the Guess Who songs and obviously some solo stuff from Merton Cummings as well. It was a great show. They had little stories to tell about every song, too. It is 6:09, sunny today, high today of 20, clear tonight, low of 7, and then for the weekend, sunny each day, Saturday's high 21 and 22 on Sunday. Right now it is 6 degrees in Dallas Corners. My question of the day up on our 92.9 The Grand Facebook page, and we're talking about food today. If you won a lifetime supply of any grocery item, what would you choose? Would it be a lifetime supply of bacon, or maybe the endless supply of ground coffee or chips or something more exotic or something more expensive? Let me know on our 92.9 The Grand Facebook page. If you want a lifetime supply of any grocery items, what one would you choose? Well, inspired by the birth of his daughter, Stevie Wonder after this.
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0: 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Isn't she lovely? 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

0: My greatest hits of all time, 92.9 The Grant, Heart and Heartless. It is 6:21. Mostly sunny today, high today of 20 degrees, clear tonight, 7 for the low, then for the weekend, can't beat it. Sunny on Saturday with a high of 21, Sunday sunny and high of 22. And right now, between Caledonia and Cayuga on Highway 54 in York, it is 6 degrees. I head down to York quite often. There's that bike trail, the Gypsum Trail. I love biking on that. Sometimes I'm the only person out there, and I kind of like that, too. Be listening for your chance to text the word GRAND to 289-284-2556. That is your invitation to our 10th anniversary coming up on October the 1st. And lots of great prizes to be won. It's going to be a great night. So be listening for your cue to text the word GRAND to 289-284-2556. Well, it is the annual Byron Brown Steak Barbecue, and it's coming up tomorrow night. To fill us in with all the details, here is Marilyn Brown.
1: St. Paul's Anglican Church, Mount Hope, is hosting their 5th annual Memorial Steak Dinner on Saturday, September 26th. 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
0: Okay, Marilyn, and tell everybody where the church is located.
1: The church is located on Upper James.
0: And the address is 2869 Upper James, is it not?
1: Thank you very much.
0: You're welcome very much. So that is coming up on Saturday, September the 26th, and you said it gets underway at what time?
1: At 4:30 p.m.
0: All right, very good. And tickets are $35 per person, all going to a great cause.
1: That's correct.
0: Okay, Marilyn, thank you very much for your time.
1: Well, thank you very much, Gary. I appreciate your help.
0: No problem there. It is 6:23 and coming up tomorrow night. That is at the St. Paul's Anglican Church, Mount Hope, Upper James Street, and it gets underway at 4:30. It is 6:23, son of a preacher man, Dusty Springfield, on the Grand.

0: morning at 6:30. I'm Laura Hampshire. This is 92.9 The Grand News. Here's what's making news this hour. An investigation into a fatal fire in Simcoe has wrapped up. Police do not suspect foul play in the death of a 50-year-old woman who was found inside a home on Orchard Avenue on Monday. The victim's name has not been released. You're invited to recognize Orange Shirt Day with Six Nations of the Grand River. It's holding a drive-through giveaway from 4 till 7 today at the Oneida Business Park. This year, family togetherness packages are being handed out while supplies last. The chances of a U.S. military attack in Canada is extremely rare and not likely to happen. The federal government is trying to tamp down concerns after Mark Carney told the New York Times that Canada has examined the possibility. Defense Minister David McGuinty says such risk scenarios are standard procedure. Conservative MP Ellis Ross says Carney's comments serve to stoke division and fear. Officials say the plane carrying Israel's prime minister was authorized to fly through Canadian airspace despite an international arrest warrant. A foreign affairs spokesperson says that should not be interpreted as an endorsement of a government's policies or actions. Benjamin Netanyahu was flying to the UN General Assembly in New York, where he dismissed allegations of genocide in Gaza as the biggest lie of the century. Registration opens today for Haldeman Museum's guided cemetery walks. They explore the history, mysteries, and stories of the Caledonia Municipal Cemetery featuring live actors. Participants will discover the meanings behind historic headstone symbols, learn about local families, and hear fascinating tales from some of the cemetery's past inhabitants themselves. Tours take place the last week of October. Today is the last day to share your input on Haldeman's resident satisfaction survey. The county wants to know what you think of municipal services and programs, along with what could improve the quality of life in Haldeman. Take the survey at haldemancounty.ca. It's Give Like Dolly Day. The Dollywood Foundation says the day is dedicated to the legendary singer and encourages the world to make a difference in a child's life. It says Give Like Dolly Day is a new tradition honoring the way she inspired children to dream more, learn more, care more, and be more. Dolly Parton died last month at the age of 80. In sports, the Falcons dominated the Packers in Thursday night football 35-14. In the NHL preseason, the Oilers doubled the Canucks 2-1, and the Flames fell to the Kraken 4-3 in a shootout. In the WNBA, the Toronto Tempo ended the season with a loss to Connecticut 95-81, and Hamilton Forge FC has signed goalkeeper Cuba Grant. Your forecast is next.
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2: 92.9 The Grand, our weather forecast. Sunny today, high of 20. Clear tonight, low of 7. Sunny on Saturday with a high of 21. Sunday, sunny and high of 22. Right now, 8 degrees in Dunnville, 5 in Hagersville, 9 degrees in Hamilton. There's weather and more at 92.9 The Grand.
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92.9 The Grand, play the greatest hits of all time, The Monkees. And yes, here they come. 86, look forward to that show every week when we were kids, didn't we? 86.39. And congratulations to Jody from Niagara Falls, our latest winner here on 92.9 The Grand, our freebie Friday winner, picking up tickets and treats for two to Landmark Cinemas and $100 in Lotto Max tickets. Congratulations, Jody from Niagara Falls. I was just down in Niagara Falls a couple of days ago, saw Alice Cooper in concert. Alice Cooper being the typical Alice Cooper. It was a great show. Mostly sunny today, high of 20 degrees, clear tonight, low of 7. And the weekend, Saturday, sunny, high of 21. Sunday, sunny and high of 22. And right now, we're looking

0: In Raynham Center. I'm Gary Chittum, and have a look at a few things I have seen recently on Facebook. You know, someone posted this the other day. They said, Dad injured while playing peekaboo and is now in ICU. Also from Facebook, I just super glued my finger and thumb. I'll be okay for a while. And finally today from Facebook, you don't have to be everyone's cup of tea. Be the person dogs run to first. 641. Coming up in a moment, a group that's so good they have super in their name.
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Richard on the Grand, Michelle Pagliaro. What the hell I got? It is 6:50. This is what we've got. We've got some great weather over the next few days. Sunny today, high of 20 degrees. Clear tonight, low overnight tonight of 7. And then for the weekend, sunny on Saturday, high of 21. And then Sunday, sunny and high of 22. Right now, it is 10 degrees along the lakeshore in Selkirk. And by the way, if you find yourself driving in the Hamilton area this weekend, keep this in mind that the Red Hill Valley Parkway, it is closed both directions between Mud Street and Barton Street, and that is now until 5 o'clock Monday morning. Also, I want you to be listening for your chance to text in the word GRAND to 289-284-2556. This is for your invitation to our Grand 10th Anniversary Party coming up on October the 1st. Yeah, we only have a few more chances for you to get in and get one of those tickets. We got a lot of great prizes to give away that night, too, so please join us on October the 1st for our 10th anniversary party. And remember, text in the word GRAND to 289-284-2556 when you hear your chance to do that. I want to tell you, too, that the Cayuga Food Bank, they're putting on their monthly garage sale. It's on Saturday, 9 to noon, 8 McKay Street, as we can explore a fantastic selection of pre-loved treasures. 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It is about 7 minutes away from 7. 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
1: Good morning, it's 7 o'clock. I'm Laura Hampshire. This is 92.9, The Grand News. Here's what's making news this hour. Police do not suspect foul play in a fatal fire in Simcoe. It claimed the life of a 50-year-old woman on Monday when a fire broke out at a home on Orchard Avenue. The victim's name has not been released. Police say the investigation has since wrapped up. Six Nations of the Grand River is holding its Orange Shirt Date drive-through event today. It's taking place at the Oneida Business Park from 4 till 7 this afternoon. This year's giveaway is a family togetherness package. You can also check out the annual smoke dance competition today at Six Nations Polytech. The gathering offers an opportunity to learn, connect, and honor Haudenosaunee traditions while reflecting on the importance of truth, reconciliation, and the enduring strength of Indigenous peoples. Admission is free to the event at the campus on Fourth Line Road in Oshwekan. Another teachers union is announcing a strike vote this year. This time, teachers in the French school system will decide in November if they should give their union a strike mandate. If they say yes, it doesn't mean they'll hit the picket line, just that they support going on strike if negotiations break down. The defense minister says it is standard practice for Canada's military to consider how it would respond to military action by other countries. David McGuinty says the analysis does not mean Ottawa believes an American attack is imminent. He made the comments yesterday after Mark Carney told the New York Times that Canada's military considered the possibility of U.S. military action against the country. Israeli Prime Minister Benjamin Netanyahu has traveled through Canadian airspace this week despite being subject to an International Criminal Court arrest warrant. A spokesperson for the Foreign Affairs Minister says Canada approved the overflight because Netanyahu was traveling to the UN General Assembly, which is a critical forum for diplomatic engagement. At the event, Netanyahu dismissed allegations of genocide in Gaza as the biggest lie of the century. Millions of Canadians are downloading MapQuest because it never changed the name of Lake Ontario to Lake America. The body of water recently made MapQuest the talk of the tech world and beyond when the company rejected Donald Trump's move to rename it, unlike Google Maps and Apple Maps. Since then, the app has seen 3 million new users in Canada. In sports, in Thursday night football, the Falcons dominated the Packers 35-14. In the NHL preseason, the Flames fell to the Kraken 4-3 in a shootout, while the Oilers doubled the Canucks 2-1. In the WNBA, the Toronto Tempo lost to Connecticut 95-81. Weather is next.
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3: 92.9 The Grand, our weather forecast. Sunny today, high of 20. Clear tonight, low of 7. Saturday, sunny, high of 21. And Sunday, sunny and high of 22. Right now, 10 degrees in Hamilton, 6 in Hagersville, 6 degrees in Caledonia. There's weather and more at 92.9thegrand.fm.
0: Now's your chance to get on the Grand Guest List to celebrate a grand 10 years together. October 1st at the Caledonia Lions Hall. Presented by Harmony Jewelers and Heslip Ford. Right now, be the ninth person to text the keyword GRAND to 289-284-2556.

0: Play the greatest hits of all time, 92.9 The Grand. Fire and Rain, James Taylor, 87.13. I think there are more tribute bands there are than the real bands now, which is great. I noticed that you can now go see James Taylor and Carole King, a tribute couple to their music. You know, and it's nice. I've seen ABBA, and like, I think it was called ABBA Mania or something like that. It was absolutely fantastic. You're thinking, you're actually listening to that group. Well, mostly sunny today, high today of 20. Clear tonight, low of 7 degrees, and then for the weekend, man, you can't beat it. Roll out that barbecue. Sunny on Saturday, high of 21, and sunny on Sunday, high of 22. Though, right now, in Nanticoke, it is 7 degrees. We want to say congratulations to Angel. She will be joining us at our 10th anniversary party coming up October the 1st in Caledonia. It's going to be a great night. It'll be nice to put, you know, faces to the names for sure on both sides of the radio, right? And we've got lots of great prizes to give away too. So be listening for your chance to text in the word grand 289 at 284-2556. Yes, Gary's question of the day up on our 92.9 The Grand Facebook page. If you won a lifetime supply of any grocery item, what would you choose? Well, Robert says T-bone. Brian says lean ground beef. Joanne says baked goods, cookies, cakes. Dee and Mary both say red meat. Diane says cheese, always cheese. I do believe I was a mouse in a previous life. So there's Gary's question of the day up on our 92.9 The Grand Facebook page. If you want a lifetime supply of any grocery item, what would you choose? Let us know on our 92.9 The Grand Facebook page. Coming up, a number one dance hit from 79.
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0: Well, get up on the dance floor. The kitchen will do. Just don't spill the Cheerios or the coffee. Eddie 717, I Want Your Love. 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

0: 92.9 The Grand, The Beach Boys, Don't Worry Baby, 87.23. And we're not going to worry about the weather this weekend. I'm sure those golf courses are going to be packed today and Saturday and Sunday. I know there's a big baseball tournament going on over at Turner Park this weekend as well. Or you can just sit in the backyard and just relax and maybe put a shrimp on the barbie. It's sunny today, high of 20. Tonight, clear 7 degrees for the low. And then for the weekend, Saturday, sunny, high of 21. And Sunday, sunny and high of 22. 8 degrees, though, right now in Dunnville. My daughter and son-in-law, my grandson, are camping down at Bing right now. You know, Dunnville. And it's 8 degrees. I hope they have a heater in their tent. Yes, we want to find out what's happening in Caledonia at the Legion. And to fill us in, here is Vicky.
1: And then I just wanted to let you know that we've got a barbecue happening again this Friday. We've got burgers, hot dogs, homemade French fries, and salad. And I hope to see a lot of new faces come in. Come on in and have dinner with your neighbors or meet some new people. And after that, you can stick around, and we have an open mic night. You can listen to some great music or bring your instrument, your voice, and play some tunes. And just another great opportunity to get together with the locals and have a good time.
0: And anybody can walk into the Legion and enjoy whatever you've got going on, like the barbecue and the open mic. You don't have to be a veteran anymore. Anybody can join the Canadian Legion, correct?
1: Absolutely. And families are more than welcome. Kids are welcome to come in and enjoy the barbecue. We have pop and chips. So bring your family, bring your friends, and come and check us out.
0: And we're playing the greatest hits of all time. It is 92.9 The Grand. It is 7:25. The list is lengthy. It goes on and on. What I like about you, it's the Romantics on The Grand. Hey!

0: Good morning. It's 7:30. I'm Laura Hampshire. This is 92.9 The Grand News for Boonstra Heating and Air Conditioning. Here's what's making news this hour. An investigation into a fatal fire in Simcoe has wrapped up. Police do not suspect foul play in the death of a 50-year-old woman who was found inside a home on Orchard Avenue on Monday. The victim's name has not been released. You're invited to recognize Orange Shirt Day with Six Nations of the Grand River. It's holding a drive-through giveaway from 4 till 7 today at the Oneida Business Park. This year, family togetherness packages are being handed out while supplies last. The chances of a U.S. military attack in Canada is extremely rare and not likely to happen. The federal government is trying to tamp down concerns after Mark Carney told the New York Times that Canada has examined the possibility. Defense Minister David McGuinty says such risk scenarios are standard procedure. Conservative MP Ellis Ross says Carney's comments serve to stoke division and fear. Officials say the plane carrying Israel's prime minister was authorized to fly through Canadian airspace despite an international arrest warrant. A foreign affairs spokesperson says that should not be interpreted as an endorsement of a government's policies or actions. Benjamin Netanyahu was flying to the UN General Assembly in New York, where he dismissed allegations of genocide in Gaza as the biggest lie of the century. Registration opens today for Haldeman Museum's guided cemetery walks. They explore the history, mysteries, and stories of the Caledonia Municipal Cemetery featuring live actors. Participants will discover the meanings behind historic headstone symbols, learn about local families, and hear fascinating tales from some of the cemetery's past inhabitants themselves. Tours take place the last week of October. Today is the last day to share your input on Haldeman's Resident Satisfaction Survey. The county wants to know what you think of municipal services and programs, along with what could improve the quality of life in Haldeman. Take the survey at haldemancounty.ca. It's Give Like Dolly Day. The Dollywood Foundation says the day is dedicated to the legendary singer and encourages the world to make a difference in a child's life. It says Give Like Dolly Day is a new tradition honoring the way she inspired children to dream more, learn more, care more, and be more. Dolly Parton died last month at the age of 80. In sports, the Falcons dominated the Packers in Thursday night football 35-14. In the NHL preseason, the Oilers doubled the Canucks 2-1, and the Flames fell to the Kraken 4-3 in a shootout. In the WNBA, the Toronto Tempo ended the season with a loss to Connecticut 95-81, and Hamilton Forge FC has signed goalkeeper Cuba Grant. Your forecast is next.
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3: 92.9 The Grand, our weather forecast. Sunny today, high of 20. Clear tonight, low of 7. Saturday, sunny, high of 21. And Sunday, sunny and high of 22. Right now, 10 degrees in Burlington, 6 in Cayuga, 8 degrees in Dunnville. There's weather and more at 92.9thegrand.fm.
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1: Girl, Billy Joel, 87.42, and we're loving the weather this weekend for sure. And today, sunny, high of 20, tonight clear, low of 7, and then for the weekend, Saturday, sunny, high of 21, Sunday, sunny, and high of 22. It is 6 degrees in Jarvis right now, and congratulations to Willie from Dunnville. He just won tickets and treats for two to Landmark Cinemas, all part of our Freebie Friday. I'm Gary Chittum. Have a look at our silly stats today. Did you know that 35% of us say that caramel is their favorite filling in a box of chocolates? You know, you never know what you're going to get, though, right? I'm not that fussy. I'll take anything. Also, with our silly stats, 40% of adults say that they are embarrassed by their middle name and they blame their parents. Well, who else are you going to blame? I like my middle name. It's Vincent. I love it. It is 7:42, and finally, with our silly stats today, moms are more likely than dads to admit that they have a favorite child. Now, here's the thing. I was an only child, and I still wasn't the favorite. Up in a sec, a song that went to number one on the Billboard Hot 100 stayed there for 3 weeks.
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2: 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You know, this is another one of those CPR training songs. Has something to do with beats per minute. Perfect. It's another one, Bites the Dust. It's Queen on The Grand.

ACDC song, but we love it. The Beatles, Hello, Goodbye, 92.9 The Grand, 87.53. And I want you to be listening for your chance to text the word Grand to 289-284-2556. It is for your invitation to our Grand 10th anniversary party coming up on October 1st. It'll be in Caledonia. And lots of great prizes to be won at that night as well. Clear skies tonight with a low overnight of 7 degrees, but we expect lots of sunshine today. High of 20, and then the weekend sunny both days. 21 for the high on Saturday, 22 on Sunday. Right now it is 8 degrees in Fisherville. And I was just down in Fisherville a couple of weeks ago. My daughter and I went down and watched some baseball between the Caledonia Sox and the Niagara Snappers. Beautiful facilities down there, too. The Lions Park should be very, very proud. I want to tell you about Joanna Baumgartner, a Burlington mother and founder of Be the Hope for Haiti. She will be cycling 100K solo from Niagara to Burlington tomorrow to raise funds to support the education, healthcare, and nutrition of children in Haiti. You can follow her along to the finish line on Facebook, Be the Hope for Haiti. Search it out on Facebook. She's expected to arrive at the Rolling Horse, okay, cycle on Plains Road, Burlington, just east of King Road at 3 o'clock tomorrow afternoon. She's asking you to donate what you can. 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
1: Good morning, it's 8 o'clock. I'm Laura Hampshire. This is 92.9, The Grand News for Haldeman Press. Here's what's making news this hour. Police do not suspect foul play in a fatal fire in Simcoe. It claimed the life of a 50-year-old woman on Monday when a fire broke out at a home on Orchard Avenue. The victim's name has not been released. Police say the investigation has since wrapped up. Six Nations of the Grand River is holding its Orange Shirt Day drive-through event today. It's taking place at the Oneida Business Park from 4 till 7 this afternoon. This year's giveaway is a family togetherness package. You can also check out the annual smoke dance competition today at Six Nations Polytech. The gathering offers an opportunity to learn, connect, and honor Haudenosaunee traditions while reflecting on the importance of truth, reconciliation, and the enduring strength of Indigenous peoples. Admission is free to the event at the campus on Fourth Line Road in Oshwekan. Another teachers union is announcing a strike vote this year. This time, teachers in the French school system will decide in November if they should give their union a strike mandate. If they say yes, it doesn't mean they'll hit the picket line, just that they support going on strike if negotiations break down. The defense minister says it is standard practice for Canada's military to consider how it would respond to military action by other countries. David McGuinty says the analysis does not mean Ottawa believes an American attack is imminent. He made the comments yesterday after Mark Carney told the New York Times that Canada's military considered the possibility of U.S. military action against the country. Israeli Prime Minister Benjamin Netanyahu has traveled through Canadian airspace this week despite being subject to an international criminal court arrest warrant. A spokesperson for the Foreign Affairs Minister says Canada approved the overflight because Netanyahu was traveling to the UN General Assembly, which is a critical forum for diplomatic engagement. At the event, Netanyahu dismissed allegations of genocide in Gaza as the biggest lie of the century. Millions of Canadians are downloading MapQuest because it never changed the name of Lake Ontario to Lake America. The body of water recently made MapQuest the talk of the tech world and beyond when the company rejected Donald Trump's move to rename it, unlike Google Maps and Apple Maps. Since then, the app has seen 3 million new users in Canada. In sports, in Thursday night football, the Falcons dominated the Packers 35-14. In the NHL preseason, the Flames fell to the Kraken 4-3 in a shootout, while the Oilers doubled the Canucks 2-1. In the WNBA, the Toronto Tempo lost to Connecticut 95-81. Weather is next.
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3: 92.9 The Grand, our weather forecast, sunny today, high of 20, clear tonight, and low of 7 degrees. Saturday, sunny, high of 21, and Sunday, sunny, and high of 22. Right now, 8 degrees in Dunnville, 6 in Cayuga, 10 degrees in Burlington. There's weather and more at 92.9 The Grand, .fm.
0: Now's your chance to get on the Grand Guest List to celebrate a grand 10 years together. October 1st at the Caledonia Lions Hall, presented by Harmony Jewelers and Heslip Ford. Right now, be the ninth person to text the keyword GRAND to 289-284-2556.

0: Playing the greatest hits of all time, 92.9 The Grand, Careless Whisper, that is Wham. It is 8:13. We have a lot of winners today. Just not too long ago, I talked to Willie on the telephone, and he won something. How you doing, Willie?
1: Good morning.
0: Hey, is this Willie?
1: It is.
0: Hey, it's Gary Chittum calling from 92.9 The Grand. How you doing today?
1: I'm good, Gary. How's yourself?
0: Hey, I'm just fine. So you're a winner today. You won tickets and treats to two to Landmark Cinemas. Congratulations on that.
1: Thanks very much.
0: And you'll be heading out going to the movies.
1: I'm looking forward to it.
0: All right, thank you.
1: Thank you very much.
0: And that's Willie from Dunville. And we also had Rob, who is a winner as well. He's from Hamilton, and he will be heading to the party, the 92.9 The Grand 10th anniversary party. So you'd be listening for your chance to text in the word THE GRAND to 289-284-2556. I'm Gary Chittum. Gary's question of the day up on our 92.9 The Grand Facebook page. And I want to know today, if you won a lifetime supply of any grocery item, what would you choose? Well, Ken says, I'm with Brian. And Brian had answered earlier today, and he wanted ground beef. Ken wants ground beef as well. And both Ken and Brian, I went to elementary school with both of those guys. Gail says toilet paper, paper towels. Yeah, they come in handy, don't they? Karen says prime rib and milk. Dale says it's a tough one. I think I would be a choice between ground beef and chicken. For me, Kathy says there are just too many to choose from. I would probably choose turkey. And from Debbie, Debbie says cow. Every piece. So thank you all very much for answering my question of the day today. I'll be posting mine in a couple of seconds. Coming up in a moment, Marvelot.
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0: 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Well, I'm surely going to tell you about an important walk that's going on Sunday in Burlington. It is 8:17 right now. 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

0: playing the greatest hits of all time, 92.9 The Grand, Chilliwack and Crazy Talk. It is 8:22, and it is a walk to the lighthouse. It is coming up on Sunday in Burlington. And more on that, here is Melanie Walker from Joseph Brant Hospital.
1: Okay, so we want to invite people to our walk to the lighthouse, which is on Sunday, September 27th from 12:30 to 3:30. It takes place in the Joseph Brant parking lot behind the museum, and we walk to the lift bridge and back. This is our sixth annual walk, which raises funds for the redevelopment of mental health and addiction services at Joseph Brant Hospital. Our services are undergoing a huge renovation and expansion, which is desperately needed, and our walk supports the For All Minds campaign, which raises money for this cause. We have no registration fee. We believe very strongly that anyone who wants to participate should participate, because we're more about raising awareness and reducing stigma. We feel very strongly that our services need to be valued, and people need to feel comfortable accessing them. And so it's a great day where there is no stigma, there's no shame, everyone's walking for this cause. Lots of activities happening. We have pre-walk activities, including food from JC Bagels and Tim Hortons. There's a silent auction, 50-50 draw, a kid zone, and entertainment en route, including the Teen Tour Band, which we are thrilled to have with us this year. And the Top Hats will be returning to perform. We also have 40 care partners registered to attend. And this is because it's a day we envision where people should be able to learn about the services that are available to support them in the community. Because often when you're struggling with a mental health issue, it's very isolating. It can be a bit of a patchwork out there in terms of where to access the support. And so this is a day where everything's all in one place and we can talk freely and openly about mental health.
0: That is Melanie Walker from Joseph Brant Hospital. For more information to get involved, please go to walktothelighthouse.com. 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You know, last year they had 500 people participating in that walk. Maybe let's make it 600. And last year they also raised $100,000. Let's make it even more. Walktothelighthouse.com. 8:25, smoke from a distant fire. It is the Sanford Townsend Band on 92.9 The Grand.

0: morning, it's 8:30. I'm Laura Hampshire. This is 92.9 The Grand News. Here's what's making news this hour. An investigation into a fatal fire in Simcoe has wrapped up. Police do not suspect foul play in the death of a 50-year-old woman who was found inside a home on Orchard Avenue on Monday. The victim's name has not been released. You're invited to recognize Orange Shirt Day with Six Nations of the Grand River. It's holding a drive-through giveaway from 4 till 7 today at the Oneida Business Park. This year, family togetherness packages are being handed out while supplies last. The chances of a U.S. military attack in Canada is extremely rare and not likely to happen. The federal government is trying to tamp down concerns after Mark Carney told the New York Times that Canada has examined the possibility. Defense Minister David McGuinty says such risk scenarios are standard procedure. Conservative MP Ellis Ross says Carney's comments serve to stoke division and fear. Officials say the plane carrying Israel's prime minister was authorized to fly through Canadian airspace despite an international arrest warrant. A foreign affairs spokesperson says that should not be interpreted as an endorsement of a government's policies or actions. Benjamin Netanyahu was flying to the UN General Assembly in New York, where he dismissed allegations of genocide in Gaza as the biggest lie of the century. Registration opens today for Haldimand Museum's guided cemetery walks. They explore the history, mysteries, and stories of the Caledonia Municipal Cemetery featuring live actors. Participants will discover the meanings behind historic headstone symbols, learn about local families, and hear fascinating tales from some of the cemetery's past inhabitants themselves. Tours take place the last week of October. Today is the last day to share your input on Haldimand's resident satisfaction survey. The county wants to know what you think of municipal services and programs, along with what could improve the quality of life in Haldimand. Take the survey at haldimandcounty.ca. It's Give Like Dolly Day. The Dollywood Foundation says the day is dedicated to the legendary singer and encourages the world to make a difference in a child's life. It says Give Like Dolly Day is a new tradition honoring the way she inspired children to dream more, learn more, care more, and be more. Dolly Parton died last month at the age of 80. In sports, the Falcons dominated the Packers in Thursday night football 35-14. In the NHL preseason, the Oilers doubled the Canucks 2-1, and the Flames fell to the Kraken 4-3 in a shootout. In the WNBA, the Toronto Tempo ended the season with a loss to Connecticut 95-81, and Hamilton Forge FC has signed goalkeeper Cuba Grant. Your forecast is next.
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3: 92.9 The Grand, our weather forecast. Sunny today, high of 20. Clear tonight, 7 for the low. Saturday, sunny, high of 21. And Sunday, sunny and high of 22. Right now, 7 in Jarvis, 8 in Caledonia, 10 degrees in Hamilton. There's weather and more at 92.9 The Grand, FM.
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9: Now's your chance to score tickets and treats for two at Landmark Cinemas. 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

0: Commodores, easy. It is 8:42, and we heard yesterday with Laura Hampshire on our 92.9 The Grand News that Lionel Richie take a little time off from touring. He just had some heart surgery, and yeah, he's going to sit back and take it easy for a while. And we can sit back and take it easy this weekend. The weather is fantastic. Sunny today, high of 20, clear tonight, low of 7. And then the weekend, sunny on Saturday, 21 for the high, Sunday sunny and high of 22. And in Bimbrook, it is 10 degrees. And we want to say congratulations to Paul, who just won tickets and treats for two to Landmark Cinema. It's all part of our Freebie Friday today. I'm Gary Chittum, and well, did you hear this? A high-profile hacking group by the name of Shinny Hunters claims it has breached multiple FBI-related services and stole data on all FBI employees. That doesn't sound good. Also, did you hear this? A job recruiter at TikTok posted a warning to Gen Z or Gen Z this week saying, stop bringing iced coffee to the interview. It is perceived as being disrespectful to the potential employer. You know what? You could bring one for them, right? That would be cool. And finally, did you hear this? A 24-year-old by the name of John Tora of New York City has been named the new frontman of Quiet Riot, beating out more than 700 applicants after publicly sharing his audition tape for the legendary heavy metal group, the lead singer of Quiet Riot. It is 8:43. Dogs and Frogs coming up next.
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0: 92.9 The Grand, greatest hits of all time with Three Dog Night.

Altitude on the Grand. I am a stranger here. There's a five-man electrical band. It is 8:52. And yeah, we're going to love this weather this weekend. Sunny today, high of 20 degrees. Clear tonight, 7 for the low for night tonight. And then for the weekend, Saturday sunny, high of 21. Sunday sunny and high of 22. And right now in Canfield, it's 11 degrees. I want to say congratulations to all our winners today. We had a bunch of them. It was either Freebie Friday today, Landmark Cinemas, and tickets and treats for two. Or you're heading to the party, the 10th anniversary party for 92.9 The Grand. Okay, so here's a few things that are happening in the neighborhood, okay? So, yeah, it's a busy weekend. The Caledonia Corvairs, they're hosting Welland on Saturday night at 7:30. The Caledonia Legions barbecue is tonight from 5 to 7. And open mic night will follow. On Saturday, we can try out the water at the Grand River Rowing Club's free try rowing day. That is Saturday, 9 to 3 o'clock at the Bob Bay Gent Memorial Park in Cayuga, and we can browse the Cayuga's Food Bank's monthly garage sale. That is coming up at 9 o'clock. Well, coming up for us next, it will be Ted Yates. I'm Gary Chittum. You have yourself a great weekend. You deserve it. I'll see you back here Monday morning. Bye-bye. If you change-

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2: It's 9 o'clock. I'm Laura Hampshire. This is 92.9 The Grand News for Harmony Jewelers. Here's what's making news this hour. Police do not suspect foul play in a fatal fire in Simcoe. It claimed the life of a 50-year-old woman on Monday when a fire broke out at a home on Orchard Avenue. The victim's name has not been released. Police say the investigation has since wrapped up. Six Nations of the Grand River is holding its Orange Shirt Day drive-through event today. It's taking place at the Oneida Business Park from 4 till 7 this afternoon. This year's giveaway is a family togetherness package. You can also check out the annual smoke dance competition today at Six Nations Polytech. The gathering offers an opportunity to learn, connect, and honor Haudenosaunee traditions while reflecting on the importance of truth, reconciliation, and the enduring strength of Indigenous peoples. Admission is free to the event at the campus on Fourth Line Road in Oshwekan. Another teachers' union is announcing a strike vote this year. This time, teachers in the French school system will decide in November if they should give their union a strike mandate. If they say yes, it doesn't mean they'll hit the picket line, just that they support going on strike if negotiations break down. The defense minister says it is standard practice for Canada's military to consider how it would respond to military action by other countries. David McGuinty says the analysis does not mean Ottawa believes an American attack is imminent. He made the comments yesterday after Mark Carney told the New York Times that Canada's military considered the possibility of U.S. military action against the country. Israeli Prime Minister Benjamin Netanyahu has traveled through Canadian airspace this week despite being subject to an international criminal court arrest warrant. A spokesperson for the Foreign Affairs Minister says Canada approved the overflight because Netanyahu was traveling to the UN General Assembly, which is a critical forum for diplomatic engagement. At the event, Netanyahu dismissed allegations of genocide in Gaza as the biggest lie of the century. Millions of Canadians are downloading MapQuest because it never changed the name of Lake Ontario to Lake America. The body of water recently made MapQuest the talk of the tech world and beyond when the company rejected Donald Trump's move to rename it, unlike Google Maps and Apple Maps. Since then, the app has seen 3 million new users in Canada. In sports, in Thursday night football, the Falcons dominated the Packers 35-14. In the NHL preseason, the Flames fell to the Kraken 4-3 in a shootout, while the Oilers doubled the Canucks 2-1. In the WNBA, the Toronto Tempo lost to Connecticut 95-81. Weather is next.
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4: 92.9 The Grand, our weather forecast, sunny today, high of 20 degrees, clear tonight, low of 7. And then for the weekend, Saturday, sunny, high of 21, and Sunday, sunny, and high of 22 degrees. Right now, 10 in Cayuga, 9 degrees in Jarvis, it's 10 degrees in Caledonia. There's weather and more at 92.9 The Grand.fm.

92.9 The Grand, playing the greatest hits of all time. Soul Brother number one, James Brown. Papa's got a brand new bag. Hey, good morning, I'm Chad Yates. Music's my bag, and it's full of the greatest hits of all time. The 60s, 70s, and 80s for you. Happy Friday. Got some great stuff coming up. Please stick around. Results of my Facebook survey in a few minutes from now. But right now, let's get the music in motion with the Proclaimers. I'm gonna be 500 miles.

0: 92.9 The Grand, playing the greatest hits of all time with Gordon Lightfoot here with Tad Yates. The circle is small. Got a big response to my Facebook posting. What's a song that a member of your family enjoyed back in the day? Answers included, How Much Is That Doggy in the Window? Lots of Elvis songs. Galveston by Glenn Campbell. Snowbird by Ann Murray. Also, Rockin' Pneumonia and the Boogie Woogie Flu, gotta mention. Danny Boy, Winchester Cathedral, A White Sport Coat with a Pink Carnation, Inagata De Vida, Ring of Fire, We've Only Just Begun, Sugar Sugar, Summer Holiday, It's Not Unusual by Tom Jones, and a lot of great memories in these songs and the answers to my Facebook question. Today's question coming up in just a moment from now. Musically next, one of the most unique sounding hits in the history of pop music. At least it was when it was current and new back in 79. It's fresh and ageless, and it's yours right after this on The Grand.
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1: Grand Radar Weather. Mainly sunny skies today with a high of 20 degrees. Clear skies tonight with a low of 7. Tomorrow, more sunshine but windy with a high of 21. Staying sunny on Sunday with a high of 22. And pretty much the same for Monday.

92.9 The Grand, playing the greatest hits of all time. Ian Thomas, time is a keeper, and can the keeper of the time slow things down a bit? Here we are, entering the first weekend of fall already. Good morning, I'm Tad Yates. Posted this on our Facebook page a few minutes ago for you. Name a song that you find very relaxing. I'm looking forward to your answer on that. And coming up in a few minutes from now, my tune teaser. Right now, Santana's Black Magic Woman.

0: 92.9 The Grand, playing the greatest hits of all time with the Guess Who, and the last song by the Guess Who featuring Randy Bachman from 1970. It's American Woman. Good morning, I'm Tad Yates. Please check out my tune teaser. It's on our Facebook page right now. Something a little different today. It's all about one band, the Beatles. What's the connection with these Beatles songs? Number one, Something. Two, Maxwell's Silver Hammer. Three is Come Together. Four, She Came In Through the Bathroom Window. And number five, Here Comes the Sun. So what's the connection with these five Beatles songs? And while you're there, please check out my almost forgotten hint of the day, Bottle of Wine by the Fireballs. A fun song for your Friday. Listen to it and please read my tidbit of trivia while you're there. Just ahead, Stevie Wonder, who is starting a tour celebrating the 50th anniversary of his album Songs in the Key of Life, coming up next month. No Canadian dates yet. Let's hope he comes here to this area. It'd be nice if he came to the TD Coliseum in Hamilton. Stevie Wonder next with a song where you can hear him squeal near the beginning of it. Listen for it next here on 92.9 The Grand.
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9: Mainly sunny skies today with a high of 20 degrees. Clear skies tonight with a low of 7. Tomorrow, more sunshine but windy with a high of 21. Staying sunny on Sunday with a high of 22. And pretty much the same for Monday.

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0: greatest hits of all time with Heart and Magic Man from back in the days when they were living and recording in Vancouver. Good morning, I'm Chad Yates, appearing before your very eyes today. Sunshine, great weather weekend for any and all of your outdoor plans. And the Ancaster Fair kicked off yesterday. It's in full swing right now until 9 this evening. And again, tomorrow and Sunday, Demolition Derby tonight and tomorrow night, again at 7:30. There's the Midway, there's the Carnival, there's the live entertainment, there's the agricultural and animal displays, and a whole lot more. The Ancaster Fair at the Ancaster Fairgrounds now. Coming up next, got a great song from Earth, Wind & Fire. I saw them perform this song and many others at the official pre-opening of the newly renovated Hamilton TD Coliseum last November, just before Paul McCartney played there. Earth, Wind & Fire with a song that'll energize you. A fun one for your Friday, right after this.
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8: 92.9 The Grand, radar weather.
9: Mainly sunny skies today with a high of 20 degrees. Clear skies tonight with a low of 7. Tomorrow, more sunshine but windy with a high of 21. Staying sunny on Sunday with a high of 22. And pretty much the same for Monday.

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greatest hits of all time, Neil Sedaka. Laughter in the rain. It's going to be more like laughter in the sun this weekend. Good morning. I'm Chad Yates. Got some great stuff coming up. And be

0: the greatest hits of all time, Bruce Coburn, a song that he may perform at Massey Hall. He's in concert there October 17th. That is Tokyo. Hey, good morning. Hope you're having a great day. Hey, we're going to have a great time, and we hope you can be part of it. Let's celebrate your chance to join us Thursday, October 1st at the Caledonia Lions Hall to celebrate our grand 10 years together. You'll receive an exclusive grand 10th anniversary T-shirt and could score some amazing prizes that night. You got to have an invitation to get in, so be listening for your cue to text the keyword GRAND to 289-284-2556. 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And tomorrow, the Cayuga Food Bank have their monthly garage sale. Happens the last Saturday of every month, 9 till noon. Tomorrow morning, come out to the Cayuga Food Bank for amazing bargains on gently used items such as kitchenware, children's toys, games, books, puzzles, home decor, electronics, and more. And that's at 8 McKay Street West in Cayuga. Just ahead next, Billy Joel, who plays the piano and the harmonica on the classic hit that you'll hear right after this on 92.9 The Grand.
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3: Skies and sunshine in Haldimand today with a high of 20 degrees, dropping to a low of 7 tonight. Tomorrow, sunny but windy with a high of 21. More sunshine Sunday with a high of 22, and pretty much the same for Monday.

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0: the greatest hits of all time. Pat Benatar here with Tad Yates. Hit me with your best shot of what, pumpkin spice? We're heading into the first weekend of fall, and this whole week sure felt like fall. All of a sudden, the temperatures got cooler. Too cool? Too soon? Yeah, some may think. Hey, we got a great weekend weather-wise, and tomorrow, temperatures in the low 20s. With some sunshine, feeling good, and I hope you're having a great day. 2 weeks from now, 2 weekends from now, will be Thanksgiving already. And I noticed that some of the grocery stores have butterball turkeys on sale for under $2 a pound, which is pretty good. Here's something to keep in mind in your travels. You may have to find an alternate route if you take the Red Hill Valley. Closed in both directions between Mud Street and Barton Street. Now until 5 a.m. Monday morning. The closure will allow crews to complete roadway rehabilitation, safety improvements, and general infrastructure maintenance. So keep that in mind. Red Hill is closed in both directions between Mud Street and Barton Street until Monday morning at 5. Coming up next, a classic Elton John song, which includes the lyrics, "Pretty-eyed pirate smile, you'll marry a music man." Elton John's lyricist Bernie Taupin married the lady who is the inspiration for this song, Maxine Feibelman. The song is yours right after this.
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7: mainly sunny skies today with a high of 20 degrees. Clear skies tonight with a low of 7. Tomorrow, more sunshine but windy with a high of 21. Staying sunny on Sunday with a high of 22. And pretty much the same for Monday.

the greatest hits of all time. Good morning, I'm Chad Yates with Rose Royce and Car Wash. Hey, why not? There's no rain in the forecast. Please check out my two teasers. It's on our Facebook page right now, and today it's all about one band, the Beatles. Yes. What's the connection with these Beatles songs? Number one, Something. Two, Maxwell's Silver Hammer. Three, Come Together. Four, She Came In Through the Bathroom Window. And five, Here Comes the Sun. So please think about that. And while you're there, please check out my almost forgotten hit of the day, Bottle of Wine by the Fireballs from 1968. Listen to it and please read my 10-bit of trivia. And speaking of wine, the Niagara Grape and Wine Festival is in full swing now with a big

0: grand parade tomorrow morning at 11 in St. Catharines downtown, followed by the Party of the Park in Montebello Park tomorrow. Just ahead next, one of Orleans' two biggest hits. One was Dance With Me, but I'll play the other one right after this on 92.9 The Grand.
1: Here's what's happening around town for Friday, September 25th. 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
7: 92.9 The Grand, radar weather.
8: Blue skies and sunshine in Haldimand today with a high of 20 degrees, dropping to a low of 7 tonight. Tomorrow, sunny but windy with a high of 21. More sunshine Sunday with a high of 22, and pretty much the same for Monday.

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2: Good afternoon, it's 12 o'clock. I'm Laura Hampshire. This is 92.9 The Grand News. Here's what's making news this hour. Haldeman is looking ahead to the new year. The county is currently in the process of preparing its 2027 budget. A short survey has been developed to collect input on community priorities and help inform budget discussions and decisions. It will be launched online on Monday. A couple from Dunnville has been arrested in an ongoing drug investigation. The OPP executed a search warrant at a home on Broad Street on Tuesday when officers seized cocaine, meth, and other drugs, along with cash and a weapon. Both of the accused have since been released from custody with future court dates. A person from Oshwekan is accused of theft and taking a vehicle without consent. Police were called about a dispute between two people in Brant early Wednesday, but one of them left before officers arrived. A warrant was later issued, which led to the arrest of the suspect yesterday. A Quebec City man is facing charges for allegedly threatening the Prime Minister. The RCMP says the suspect appeared in court yesterday when he was charged with uttering threats to cause death or bodily harm and willfully promoting hatred against an identifiable group. Police say the suspect allegedly made the threatening comments on his Facebook page and will remain in custody until a court appearance next week. The Haldeman County Fire Department is celebrating the 25th anniversary of its amalgamation. A special ceremony was held this week, which included years of service awards, recognition of officer promotions, retiree presentations, and acknowledgement of the winning 2026 Firefighter Challenge team. District Chief Corey McBride from Station 3 in Jarvis is this year's recipient of the Chief's Award. You can check out the annual smoke dance competition today at Six Nations Polytech. The gathering offers an opportunity to learn, connect, and honor Haudenosaunee traditions while reflecting on the importance of truth, reconciliation, and the enduring strength of Indigenous peoples. Admission is free to the event at the campus on Fourth Line Road. Checking sports in CFL action, the Blue Bombers host the Argos while the Rough Riders visit the Lions tonight. The Ticats are in Edmonton tomorrow to take on the Elks. The Blue Jays will host the Cincinnati Reds in their final series of the season after missing the playoffs. In the NHL preseason, the Jets face the Avalanche. The Caledonia Corvairs play Welland tomorrow. Hamilton Forge FC plays Vancouver FC tomorrow. Weather is next.
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2: Sunny skies today with a high of 20 degrees. Clear skies tonight with a low of 7. Tomorrow, more sunshine but windy with a high of 21. Staying sunny on Sunday with a high of 22. And pretty much the same for Monday.

0: the greatest hits of all time, Streetheart. Here comes the night. Hey, but let's not rush it. Let's enjoy this beautiful Friday afternoon. And good afternoon. I'm Chad Yates. Coming up in a few minutes from now, the answer to my tune teaser, what do the five Beatles songs have in common? Find out in just a moment. Right now, I've got a really hot song from Johnny Cash, a great sing-along song, especially around a campfire, Ring of Fire.
1: Love is a burning thing. And it makes

0: The greatest hits of all time with the Group FM, Phasers on Stun, here with Tad Yates, Friday afternoon. And now the answer to my tune teaser in regards to the five Beatles songs. What do they all have in common? Well, they were all recordings from their Abbey Road album, which was released on Tomorrow's Date back in 1969. Here they are. Number one, Something. Two, Maxwell's Silver Hammer. Three, Come Together. Four, She Came In Through the Bathroom Window. And number five, Here Comes the Sun. So the answer being, they were all recordings from their Abbey Road album, which was released on Tomorrow's Date back in 1969. And one of the most iconic album covers of all time, probably one of the top two from the Beatles. I mean, Sgt. Pepper's Lonely Hearts Club Band was a great album cover. And this one, Abbey Road, yeah, The Crossing, it was a big one, and it continues to be. Coming up, let's see, I have a great song from a then 31-year-old Rod Stewart, a mega hit, which features the whispering of his then-girlfriend, Swedish actress Britt Ekland. Listen, next.
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6: 92.9 The Grand, radar weather. Mainly sunny skies today with a high of 20 degrees. Clear skies tonight with a low of 7. Tomorrow, more sunshine but windy with a high of 21. Staying sunny on Sunday with a high of 22. And pretty much the same for Monday.

0: The greatest hits of all time. Good afternoon. I'm Ted Yates. Sir Duke, that is Stevie Wonder. And wonder what our next prize is for you? Well, wonder no longer. We have a new grand freebie for you. Norfolk County Fair. Yeah, fall fair at the Norfolk County Fair with midway rides, fair food, entertainment, horse shows, demolition derbies, and more. 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Norfolk County Fair runs October 6th to 12th. And here's a couple of free events that are on tomorrow. 3B's in a Car's 14th Annual Fall Market from 10 till 3 Saturday. And that's at 741 Concession 2 Road South in Dunnville. And Pumpkin Spice and Everything Nice Craft Show tomorrow from 10 till 3 in Hamilton at 479 Upper Paradise Road in Hamilton. Lots to see there. That's at St. Andrew's United Church in Hamilton. Just ahead, a wild song by Steppenwolf, right after a song with some wild lyrics from Simon and Garfunkel, next on 92.9 The Grand.
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3: Grand, radar weather. Blue skies and sunshine in Haldimand today with a high of 20 degrees, dropping to a low of 7 tonight. Tomorrow, sunny but windy with a high of 21. More sunshine Sunday with a high of 22, and pretty much the same for Monday.

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The greatest hits of all time, Stan Peters playing in the band. And just before that, I played Lou Reed's Walk on the Wild Side. Perhaps the weekends were wilder for you back then. Hey, we got a wild time, a fun time with Daryl McLean tonight. It's the beach party tomorrow night, too. 8 till midnight, requests and dedications and a whole lot of fun. And Daryl plays

0: Some songs you haven't heard in a while, too. Last weekend, I heard him play How Do You Do by Mouth and McNeil from the summer of 72. That was great to hear again. So listen in tonight, beginning at 8 with Daryl McLean. I'm Chad Yates. Rock Ray Michaels with you after 2 this afternoon. Lots of fun stuff. And coming up, the next three classic hits I'll play include these words in the title. Heaven, Dreamin', Dance, all in a row, all right after this.
1: 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The celebration of the year. A grand 10 years together. 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
9: Mainly sunny skies today with a high of 20 degrees. Clear skies tonight with a low of 7. Tomorrow, more sunshine but windy with a high of 21. Staying sunny on Sunday with a high of 22. And pretty much the same for Monday.

0: the greatest hits of all time. Good afternoon. It's April Wine. You could have been a lady. And before that, Eddie Money, Baby Hold On, because Rockin' Ray Michaels is coming in here next, right after 2 o'clock on your Friday, taking you into the beach party tonight at 8. I'm Chad Yates, and I'll talk to you tomorrow afternoon after Maddie Wilson starts your Saturday morning. And please give me your answer to my posting on our Facebook page today. Name a song that you find very relaxing. I'm looking forward to your answer on that. We'll go over the answers tomorrow afternoon right here on 92.9 The Grand. Have a grand day with us.
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12: Blue skies and sunshine in Haldimand today with a high of 20 degrees, dropping to a low of 7 tonight. Tomorrow, sunny but windy with a high of 21. More sunshine Sunday with a high of 22, and pretty much the same for Monday.

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0: the greatest hits of all time with Trooper and the Santa Maria on this Friday afternoon. Good afternoon to you. It is at 2:17 now with Rock and Ray. Beautiful day out there. Absolutely gorgeous day. Enjoy it, enjoy it, enjoy it. First official fall weekend is coming up. So what do you plan on doing? Let me know on the Facebook page. You'll see my Watching Your Highways and Byways video there, and you can post your answer up there. Stephen, all good on your end, brother?
1: Yes, sir.
0: Y'all ready?
1: I'm ready, sir.
0: Good, good. All right. So let's do it. Let's roll it on this National Quesadilla Day. Stevie, hit it.
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0: All right, here it is. Listen up very carefully, kids. And then at 10 to 5 this afternoon, we're going to read all your answers. Good luck. Let's roll it. Let's find out what it is. Hit it, brother. Okay. I'm going to have to hear it again. That's a tough one. Today's a tough one. All right, if you think you know what it was, take it to the Facebook page. Good luck. Hopefully you take home the bragging rights.
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0: Rock and Ray's radar weather forecast. What you see is what you get for the balance of this Friday afternoon. We got a few clouds tonight. We'll dip down to 7 degrees. Tomorrow, Saturday, sunshine and 21. Sunday, sun and cloud, high of 22. And then on Monday, we got some clouds. Could even see a little sun here and there. High reaching 22 degrees again. Right now, it's 20 degrees in Caledonia. Hamilton, 20 degrees. And Grimsby sitting at 22 with Survivor on the Worldwide Roadshow.

If the 92.9 The Grand Events Cruiser is rocking, then we've got the music up too loud again. Happens a lot. It's where all of the action is. 92.9 The Grand.

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4: Today's another Grand Freebie Friday. Now's your chance to score tickets and treats for two at Landmark Cinemas. Just be the ninth person to text the keyword freebie right now to 289-284-2556 right now.

0: Greatest hits of all time, that's Madonna. Oh, yes, on this Friday afternoon with Rockin' Right. 2:49 now. Time for another spin of the day. We're going to get to it right away. And congratulations to our latest winners. They're off to Landmark Cinemas to enjoy the movies with some tickets and some treats for two. That's right. I don't know if you go by yourself. Now, Stevie would go by himself.
1: Yes, sir.
0: Just because you could get treats for two, right?
1: Yes, sir.
0: Tell me, this guy's incredible. All right, let's roll that spin of the day. Here it is. Listen carefully. There it is. I'm getting this. I think I know this one now. I'll tell you in about 2 hours' time. Get your answer on the Facebook page. 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
0: Rock and rain's rain on the weather. We got a few clouds tonight. We'll chill out to 7 degrees. Tomorrow, sunshine, high of 21. Sunday, sun and cloud, high of 22. Monday, some cloud and maybe a little sun here and there. High again of 20.

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0: Greatest hits of all time on the road show with Rock and Ray Michaels and Three Dog Night. Let me serenade you. All right, it is 3:18 Friday afternoon. It's time for the impossible question, brought to you by our friends at G's Hairstyling, Gifts and More. They're at 25 Cayuga Street North in Cayuga, coming up Saturday, October 3rd. Their 12th anniversary celebrations. It's going to be great. I'll be there. Hopefully you can pop by and say hi. We'd love to meet you down there. It's going to be a lot of fun at G's Hairstyling, Gifts and More. Royal salute to our fans on the StarCam Worldwide. Thank you for joining us every afternoon. As you do, our all-star guest today is Romeo. Give him a like, won't you please? It is National Quesadilla Day today. Quesadillas. How many do you think you could devour in one sitting? I asked that, and a few people are saying, you know, three, four. I'm going to say I could probably do about eight. I'm going to say eight. And then hopefully I'd push it a little bit more. Delish. You know, on this show here, you don't have to eat. We'll help you gain weight just by listening to what the day is. All right, so time, Stephen, for the impossible question.
1: And now. It's time for Tabloid Trash.
0: All right, here it is. Please do not Google or search the answer. Just whatever comes to mind first, please. Thank you so much for that. And the impossible question goes like this. It would take you a year and a half to accomplish this. What is it? 1-866-929-2556 on the Star Lines. First time callers, long time listeners, make the call. We want to hear from you. We want to say hi. All right? Or take your answer to the Facebook page. Good luck.
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0: Rock and Ray's radar weather forecast. Sunshine for the balance. A few clouds tonight, down to 7 degrees. Tomorrow, expect sunny skies. High of 21. Sunday, sunny. And a little bit of cloud mixing it up. High of 22. Right now, it's 20 degrees in Hamilton. Cayuga, 20. It's 22 degrees in Grimsby. My impossible question, brought to you by G's Hairstyle and Gifts and More. It would take you a year and a half to accomplish this. What do you think that could be? 1-866-929-2556. Or you can post on the Facebook page. First-time callers, long-time listeners, we want to hear from you, too.

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0: Guess who? No time on the road show. Rockin' Ray Michaels. Good afternoon. 3:51 now. And it's time to bring your answers to the airwaves and find out what you had to say for the impossible question.
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0: Today's question brought to you by our friends at G's Hairstyle and Gifts and More goes like this. It would take you a year and a half to accomplish this. And I asked you, what is it? What do you think that could be? Let's go to our Facebook page right now. My buddy Bob down Niagara Way says, me, lose 18 pounds. Okay. Mary Ellen says, to walk across Canada, maybe. Natalie says, count to a million. Lakeshore Dell says, to fill a large jar with sand, one grain of sand at a time. Where do you come up with these things, LD? Steve said, finish a jawbreaker. Muskoka John, my buddy up in Muskoka, says, we're walking the length of Canada-U.S. border. Okay, have a super weekend. You too, my brother. Deb says, do any painting that was required in my home. Heather says, build a dollhouse. Merle says, walk around the world. Lynn says, clean my son's room. Wow. Another Lynn says, build a small house. Anthony said, pay off a credit card. Let's see here. Janet says, get divorced and remarried. Crystal says, hot air balloon around the world. Cool.

0: Okay, let's see here. We've got Mary Lynn says, lose weight. And that said, to make up your mind about changing your job. And Alice said, walk across Canada. All right, so we're going to go to these star lines this afternoon. We got one there. Okay, Stephen, you want to roll it? I'm good to go.
1: Lynn from Cambridge. What about completing a 10,000-piece jigsaw puzzle?
0: Man, that would take a long time. 10,000 pieces, that's for sure. All right, let's go to Holly now. She's standing by. You're excited. You want to tell us? Go ahead.
2: My lady friends know what I'm talking about. Probably take a year and a half to go back to my natural color.
0: Oh, I thought that was your natural color. I would never ask, but I thought that was your natural color. Gray. I'm kidding. She's not gray. But let's find out what the actual answer is. Oh, she just made a fist at me. I love you too, baby. All right. It would take you a year and a half to accomplish this. What is it? To walk the length of the Great Wall of China. To walk the length of the Great Wall of China. That is today's answer. Thank you, everyone, for your answers. Always a pleasure. We'll do it again Monday afternoon, 3:20, Rock and Raise Impossible Question. 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
0: Rockin' Rays Radar Weather. We got a few clouds this evening. Overnight down at 7 degrees. Tomorrow, sunshine and 21. Sunday, sun and cloud and 22. Right now, it's 20 degrees in Dunnville. Beamsville, 22. Grimsby, 22 degrees. Holly's got news coming your way next at 4. 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
2: Good afternoon. It is 4 o'clock. I'm Holly Lynn. This is 929 The Grand News. Here's what's making news this hour. Ontario's Education Minister Paul Calandra says standardized test results are encouraging, but there's more work to do. The 2025-26 EQAO test results are out, and the persistently low math scores have improved slightly since last year. Reading and writing results have also stayed the same or improved for grades 3 and 6, while 86% of grade 10s passed the literacy test on their first attempt. Ontario public high school teachers are set to vote in November on whether they would be willing to strike. That now means all major education unions will now look to their members for strike mandates this fall. Current education contracts expired at the end of August. We are learning more about Ontario's plan for data centers. Economic Development Minister Vic Fedeli says if you build one, you'll need to do more than pay for your own electricity.
3: You're going to have a closed-loop water system, so you're not using the area's water. You are going to fund something in the community, an arena, a community center. You don't get anything from us other than the white glove service to help you facilitate.
2: Fedeli did not confirm if municipalities can say no to data centers in their community. Ontario's Treasury Board President Kinga Surma says if the province reveals the cost of the failed SpaceX deal, it would compromise future negotiations.
4: We would lose our competitive advantage, and we would not be able to negotiate in the best interest of the taxpayer and get the best price, the best product, and the best service. Those financials that are included in SpaceX are confidential and will remain so.
2: The province signed a $100 million deal with SpaceX to bring wireless internet to remote communities. Ontario eventually backed out over rising tensions with Elon Musk. The Canada Border Services Agency continues to crack down on contraband tobacco and nicotine. They seized more than $3 million worth of contraband products. Two commercial shipments coming from the U.S. were intercepted. And Haldimand is looking ahead to the new year. The county is preparing the 2027 budget. They are putting out a short survey looking for your input. What's important to you? It's going to help them with budget discussions and decisions. Watch for it. The survey launches Monday. The Blue Jays send Jose Soriano to the mound tonight to open their final series of the season against the Cincinnati Reds. The Argos are on the road in Winnipeg tonight to meet the Blue Bombers. Also in the CFL, Saskatchewan visits the BC Lions. The Ticats, they're in Edmonton tomorrow to take on the Elks. Weather is next.
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6: Rock the rain's rain of weather on this Friday afternoon. I just lost my page. There we go. All right, we've got sunshine for the balance. Into this evening, you can expect clear skies, then a low down to 7 degrees. Tomorrow, we've got sunshine and a high of 21. Sunday, sun and cloud and a high reaching 22 degrees. Currently, it's 22 in Grimsby. We got 20 in Caledonia. Hamilton, 20 degrees on the Roadshow.
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0: 419. Pardon me. 419. Sorry, frog in this room. 419 on this Friday afternoon, and it's time for another spin of the day. We're just about a half an hour away now from identifying today's spin of the day. If you think you know what it is, get your answer on the Facebook page. Steven, it's a tough one today. I will say that. It's a tough one, but I think I might have it. All right? There's something I say every afternoon. Can we roll the spin? Here's your quick hit sample. Listen up very carefully. There it is. Take it to the Facebook page. Good luck coming up in a half hour. On the way, we've got music from Whitney Houston. We'll check that forecast next.
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0: Rock and Race Radar weather. We got a few clouds this evening. Down to 7 degrees. Tomorrow, sunshine, 21. Sunday, we've got sun and cloud and a high of 22. Monday, cloud, considerable sun, high of 22. Currently, 20 degrees in Cayuga, 22 in Grimsby. St. Catharines, 23 degrees with Whitney Houston.

0: Rock and Ray Michaels Road Show on your Friday afternoon. Oh, my lady, the Stampeders. And, hey, hopefully you're having a great Friday. Coming up next, you know what we're going to do. We're going to divulge today's spin of the day. Just a reminder, coming up Friday, the Rock and Ray Michaels Road Show will be live to air at the 154th Caledonia Fall Fair. Always a great time there. Love it there. And we hope to see you there. Midway fun, carnival food, live entertainment with Rock and Ray's Retro Rockers. We'll be hitting the stage at 7:30 that night as well. And there's so much more going on. It's a lot of fun. All right, so come on down to the 154th Caledonia Fall Fair coming up this Friday in the Rock and Ray Michaels Roadshow. We'll be live to air. All right, it's going to be a lot of fun. All right, so coming up next, we are going to read all your answers, and we'll find out if you're going to get the bragging rights today. I'll tell you what I think it is. It's a long shot, but I'm going to try. And that's all coming your way next here on the Worldwide Rock and Ray Michaels Roadshow.
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1: Good afternoon. It is 5 o'clock. I'm Holly Lynn. This is 92.9 The Grand News. Making news this hour, 9 Islamic schools on high alert after emails threatening the slaughter of Muslims. The Muslim Association of Canada says the schools each received an email this week threatening violence against Muslims. Peel police say they are aware of a letter containing hate-motivated threats against Islamic institutions, and they've increased police patrols overnight near mosques and schools, which will continue into this weekend. Ontario students are getting better at math and literacy. The EQAO test results for the 2025-26 school year are out, and they show 52% of grade 6 students are meeting the provincial standard in math. That's up from 50%. Reading and writing numbers have also improved in all grades, while the grade 10 literacy test saw an 86% success rate. Ontario's Minister of Economic Development is giving us an update on the province's plan for data centers. Despite some municipalities sharing concern hosting them, Vic Fideli says we use them every day.
2: Store a photo, it's in the cloud. It's in China or it's in the United States. It can be here in Canada. It can be protected in a Canadian data center on Canadian soil.
1: Fideli says the centers would need to fund their own infrastructure, electricity, and water supply. He did not say whether or not municipalities would be allowed to reject hosting them in their community. The province's Treasury Board president is not releasing the costs of a failed deal with Elon Musk's company, SpaceX. Kinga Surma says if the numbers came out, Ontario would lose its competitive advantage and compromise future negotiations.
3: I would just say that we continue to invest in broadband. We will continue to do so. We know it's necessary for Ontarians, and we will continue to connect people to high-speed internet.
1: Ontario backed out of the $100 million deal that would have brought wireless internet to remote communities. And 2027 budget preparations are already underway in Haldimand. The county has prepared a short survey to find out your spending priorities, which will be available online starting Monday. Dates for budget presentations and deliberations have been tentatively set. However, they will be approved by the newly elected council at the inaugural meeting on November 16th. The Blue Jays losing season wraps this weekend at the Dome. The Cincinnati Reds are in Toronto for 3 games starting tonight. The Argos are on the road in Winnipeg. Saskatchewan visits the BC Lions. And the Ticats, they're in Edmonton tomorrow to take on the Elks. Weather is next.
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5: Rockin' Rain's radar weather. We got a few clouds tonight, down to 7 degrees. Tomorrow, sunshine. High of 21. Into Sunday, we got some sun. We got some cloud. High of 22 degrees. Looking to Monday, cloudy skies. Could get a little sun peeking through here and there. High reaching 22 degrees. Currently, it is 20 in Caledonia, 20 in Hamilton. Grimsby, 22 degrees. It's 5:05 on the Worldwide Roadshow.
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0: On the road, Jonas 518. Yes, helping you make it home to your kingdom of chillaxation on this Friday afternoon. And not only that, but coming up at 5:30, must be true if you heard it on the radio. We've got Scotty B in with not headline news. We're also going to hear about a couple of other stories, like one about these inconvenience stores. Yes, I said that correctly. Yeah, trust me. People are selling goldfish. You're going to hear about this story. And if we have time, we'll get another story in. But I got fingers crossed. And Wieners of the Week. That's all coming up 5:30. Must be true if you heard it on the radio. 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
0: Rocket Race Radar weather. We got a few clouds tonight, down to 7 degrees. It's going to be a good night to curl up with a good book or maybe with someone who just read one. Sunshine tomorrow, high of 21. Sunday, we got sun, we got a little cloud, high of 22. Monday, cloudy. Could see a little sun peeking through here and there. High of 22 degrees. Currently, it's 19 now in Hamilton, 19 in Caledonia, 21 degrees in Grimsby with Vanda Man Morrison.

0: birthday going out to Denise Kirby today. Dave Miller celebrates. Ada Pandolfi. Rufus Jackson. Gracie Ornolaz. Edward Butsky. And my good friend Tony Polera, all celebrating birthdays today. And if you have a birthday, all you have to do, go to the website, email Rock and Ray the information, and we'll include you and your birthday in celebrity birthday shoutouts.
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0: Rock and Ray's radar weather. We've got a few clouds tonight, down to 7 degrees. Tomorrow, expect sunshine and a high of 21. Into Sunday, sun and cloud, 22. And then on Monday, we got some cloud. Could even see a little sun here and there at a high reaching 22 degrees. Currently, it is 20 degrees in Hamilton. We got 20 in Caledonia. Grimsby sitting at 21 degrees on the roadshow. It is now 5:53.

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1: Good evening. It is 6 o'clock. I'm Holly Lynn. This is 92.9 The Grand News for the Dirt Depot and Bruce's Bins. Here's what's making news this hour. 9 Islamic schools on high alert after emails threatening the slaughter of Muslims. The Muslim Association of Canada says the schools each received an email this week threatening violence. Peel police say they are aware of a letter containing hate-motivated threats against Islamic institutions, and they've increased police patrols overnight near mosques and schools, and they will continue that into the weekend. Ontario's Education Minister Paul Calandra says standardized test results are encouraging, but there's more work to do. The 2025-26 EQAO test results are out, and the persistently low math scores have improved slightly since last year. Reading and writing results have also stayed the same or improved for grades 3 and 6, while 86% of grade 10s passed the literacy test on their first attempt. We're learning more about Ontario's plan for data centres. Economic Development Minister Vic Fedeli says if you build one, you'll need to do more than pay for your own electricity.
2: You're going to have a closed-loop water system, so you're not using the area's water. You are going to fund something in the community, an arena, a community centre. You don't get anything from us other than the white glove service to help you facilitate.
1: Fedeli did not confirm if municipalities can say no to data centers in their community. Ontario's Treasury Board President Kinga Surma says if the province reveals the cost of the failed SpaceX deal, it would compromise future negotiations.
3: We would lose our competitive advantage, and we would not be able to negotiate in the best interest of the taxpayer and get the best price, the best product, and the best service. Those financials that are included in SpaceX are confidential and will remain so.
1: The province signed a $100 million deal with SpaceX to bring wireless internet to remote communities. Ontario eventually backed out over rising tensions with Elon Musk. And communities worldwide are honoring Dolly Parton on Give Like Dolly Day. Today is September 25th. A wink at her song, 925. Parton, who died last month, left a legacy as a singer-songwriter, actor, philanthropist, and entrepreneur. You can celebrate by donating to her Imagination Library, doing something good, or, as Dolly would say, if you see someone without a smile, give them one of yours. The Blue Jays send Jose Soriano to the mound tonight to open their final series of the season against the Cincinnati Reds. The Argos are in Winnipeg to meet the Blue Bombers. Saskatchewan is in BC to take on the Lions. The Ticats, they're in Edmonton tomorrow to take on the Elks. Weather is next.
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4: A few clouds tonight, and a low down of 7 degrees. Tomorrow, sunshine, high of 21. Sunday, sun and cloud at a high of 22. And looking to Monday, cloudy skies could see a little sun at a high of 22 degrees. I'm Rockin' Ray Michaels. 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

0: greatest hits of all time on the Friday Evening Roadshow with Rock and Ray Michaels. And thank you for joining me and being a part of the show every afternoon. Always a pleasure. And on Fridays, we're with you until 8 o'clock. And then Daryl's Beach Party's coming up. Coming up on Sunday, this Sunday in Hamilton, at the Bridgeworks, 200 Caroline Street North in Hamilton, they got a big record sale going. Big vinyl, LPs, 45s, CDs, tapes, and memorabilia, and everything music of all genres. So it's going to be a great sale this coming Sunday, 200 Caroline Street North in Hamilton. If you're into it, check it out. Coming up, more of the greatest hits of all time. We've got some Diana Ross next.
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0: with the Rock and Ray Michaels Worldwide Roadshow here in 92.9 The Grand. Hey, listen, coming up this Friday, Friday is October 2nd already. I will be live at the 154th Caledonia Fall Fair. I'll be live there, all right, in the afternoon, 2 to 6. Come on down and see us. We'd love to see you there at the Caledonia Fall Fair. And then at 7:30 that Friday evening, this coming Friday night, Rock and Ray's Retro Rockers will take to the stage. We're going to rock it up there at the fairgrounds, Caledonia's 154th. Then on Saturday, you can join me for the 12th anniversary celebration happening at G's Hairstyle and Gifts and More. I will be live to air there from 9 a.m. to 1 p.m. at G's Hairstyling, 25 Cayuga Street North in beautiful downtown Cayuga. 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They're going to have specials, all kinds of great deals going on. 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

0: greatest hits of all time with Burton Cummings and Never Had a Lady Before, Whitney Houston in the set, The Joker with Steve Miliband, The Temptations Get Ready, and Jimmy Buffett, Margaritaville, on your Friday evening with Rock and Ray. Coming up soon, we've got some great concerts. If you want to check out UB40, October 3rd at the OLG stage at the Fallsview Casino, October 17th, Bruce Coburn at Massey Hall, and October 21st and 22nd, Herman's Hermits, that's Peter Noon, who I've worked with many times over the years on stage. He'll be at the OLG stage at the Fallsview Casino. So some great concerts still to come your way. We got Don Felder coming up soon, Journey, the Trans-Siberian Orchestra. Maybe you're one of those lucky winners to get tickets from us at the Scotiabank Arena. That's coming up December 29th. Rod Stewart's coming back in the new year, and so much more. We'll keep you up to date.
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0: Well, that's just about it for me. I'm out of fun. I got to run. I got a couple of things I got to mention, though. We got Daryl's Beach Party coming up next at 8 o'clock. Just a reminder, be listening because you can celebrate. We're giving you a chance to join us Thursday, October 1st at the Caledonia Lions Hall to celebrate a grand 10 years. I will be there and looking so forward to seeing you. So join us, okay? And you'll receive some exclusive grand 10th anniversary t-shirts, and you could score some amazing prizes that night as well. You've got to have an invitation to get in, so be listening for your cue to text the keyword GRAND to 289-284-2556. Brought to you in part by our friends at Harmony Jewelers and Haslip Ford. Don't forget, Friday I'm live from the Caledonia Fall Fair, the 154th, and then Friday evening, Rock and Raise Retro Rockers on stage at the Caledonia Fair. Then Saturday, October 3rd, this coming weekend, all right, not this weekend, but next weekend, you can join me live from G's Hairstyling. I'll be there live to air 9 to 1. So it's going to be great. Got a busy, busy little tour going on, and we look forward to seeing you all out there. Have a great Friday night. I'm Rockin' Ray Michaels, and you are number one to me. See you again. Bye-bye.
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